Lizzie, RJ, and the Hailstorm crew rocking our Saturday night. How you doing? It's Lester. Honored to be rolling through a rockathon for this Saturday with Boys of Summer. Here's Ataris. Crank it up.

0: 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Brand new one. 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Zach Wilde, Black Label Society, some new rock for this Saturday night. 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
14: There are lots of things you can measure to get an idea of how healthy you are at any given moment. Temperature, heart rate, blood pressure, just to name a few. But how about how healthy you will be and how long you're likely to live? According to a new study out of the University at Buffalo, two simple strength tests are pretty accurate at predicting longevity in older women. One is hand grip strength, and the other is how quickly people can stand up from a seated position without using their arms. By the way, I remember interviewing former President Jimmy Carter when he was quite old and being really impressed how he just popped out of the chair without using his arms. Not a lot of older people can actually do that. But I think the message here is that maintaining strength as you age is going to help you perform everyday activities, but also help you avoid injury and stay independent. I'm Dr. Sanjay Gupta, helping you live a better life.
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0: Last year's Alien Nation album, the Canadian rockers' 3 Days Grace with Matt and Adam sharing the vocals on that one. Don't Want to Go Home. Cool little video. Bunch of people getting together and watching a bonfire. If you haven't seen it yet, check it out. It's last year, Chili Peppers, Godsmack, rocking our Saturday Night Moments.
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0: Beth Blake and the crew, the Rockers out of Ocala, Florida, wage war. And they are rocking their butts off with Blindfold. Lester, getting ready to cross the top of the hour, and we will do so with some FFDP. Greta Van Fleet dropping by, as will Jet, that cold hard bitch, coming up.
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1: 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Autumn Kings, along with Lester. Speaking of a bright future, Ben Burley, along with Breaking Benjamin, got a brand new song called Something Wicked. We'll hear that, plus some Creed and STP on the way.
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9: For years, we've been talking about both the positive and negative effects of being on social media. And I would say, by and large, for older adults, social media is net positive. Not all positive, but net positive. Helps them keep in touch with friends and stay social. But for younger people, social media use, especially heavy use, tends to be net negative. In fact, according to this year's World Happiness Report, youth who use social media more than 5 hours a day reported a lower level of well-being. And researchers who studied this sort of thing found that many teens wish these platforms didn't even exist, and yet they can't seem to stop using them. Experts we talked to largely suggested two things. 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
1: I'm under three sheets of, you know, bedding.
11: Yeah, sure.
1: I've got a corn bag that I put in the microwave for 4 minutes.
11: And you just use that for heat?
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11: That is preposterous, man.
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11: This might be irreconcilable differences, man.
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11: Dave. This is insane.
1: I don't know how to handle
11: it. You want me to come over and cuddle you?
1: Yes.
11: I will.
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1: That's Breaking Benjamin's brand new one, Something Wicked. Yeah, you know something wicked? Stone Temple Pilots Creed also in that set. Lester knocking out a couple suggestions. Michelle, big fan of Travis Meeks. Wanted to hear his band, Days of the New, from back in the day when she was in high school, she said. 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Days of the New, Touch, Peel, and Stand coming up. As well, Michael, wondering if we could get some Fozzy on the air this Saturday night. I got it. We'll do Evil in moments.
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4: We like to think that we are evolved past things like just eating and reproducing, but literally, yeah. That's all we are. Hunger and horny. Yeah. That's what everything boils down to.
5: Yeah. You know, speaking of boiling, it's kind of funny to think about.
4: Speaking of boiling.
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5: 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Like, clean up the beer cans.
4: That's what America went wrong when we stopped having kids make, bullets. 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I don't know what we make. 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
11: Oh, God. 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
5: Yes. Like, can I show you how to do this better? And that's where I think that, like, you're kind of toeing the line of, like, creep versus mansplainer versus are you just asking me for my number?
11: What if I want... Audrey, you probably don't know this, but mansplaining is short for man explaining.
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2: Brand spanking new Fozzy. Yeah, Jericho and the boys. 35 years they've been together rocking, and they got a new song out. You can see the video online. And they were out on the road earlier this year. Did a lot of shows, like Welcome to Rockville Festival. They did Sonic Temple. And word has it, they might be doing a fall tour. We'll keep our fingers crossed, but great news for all Fozzy fans. The single Evil is now out rocking.
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Columbia, KTBL AM, Los Ranchos de Albuquerque. This is 94.5 The Pit. And yes, our erratic behavior does go against

has a PhD in molecular biology, but he's still with the band. Yeah, I'm thinking he's probably making some good money with the Offspring. Talking Dexter Holland, gotta get away. It is Lester as we roll through this set of Crank It Up Rock for our Saturday night going to Sweden. Band that's been together for almost 25 years now. It's Avatar, Crying Fire.

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1: It's the clean one. Yeah, we couldn't play the album version of BYOB. We wouldn't have a radio station. System of the Down, of course, rocking our Saturday night along with Lester. Thank you so much for letting me hang out with you. Moments away. Got a hemorrhage in my hands. Yeah, we'll do some Fuel, plus some Imagine Dragons and Seven Dust, brand new one.
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7: Osteoporosis affects millions of people in the United States and around the world. It's a disease that basically causes someone's bones to become weak, brittle, and porous, which can increase their risk of fractures. Now, the good news here is there are things you can do other than, or in addition to, taking medications to prevent fractures before it's too late. One is to up your intake of calcium and vitamin D. You also want to eat more protein. One functional medicine dietitian told us that that helps build muscle, and if you're building muscle strength, then you are also building bone strength. You want to be mindful of your workouts. The best ways to build bone density, one therapist told us, are going to be resistance exercises like lifting weights, and also exercises that make your bones take a bit of an impact, such as jumping or even running, just loading the bones a little bit more. I'm Dr. Sanjay Gupta, helping you live a better life.
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15: Every day in Audrey's DMs, there is some dude who sometimes the message is so egregious she has to share it with us. 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
16: I can tell you what is incredibly unattractive to me. The braggadocious nature of this is who I know, this is what I can do. People.
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16: At all.
17: What is it? Was that Shania Twain? That don't impress me much.
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15: The way that she informed him that she wanted more attention was to swing a 2x4 at his head. There was a nail that was coming out of the 2x4 as well.
17: That may be a little.
15: She has been arrested multiple times for battery, has convictions, previous arrests for battery. She was actually on probation for battery as well. She is a violent bitch.
16: She just needs to get some batteries and spend some time with herself, and maybe some of these aggressions would just...
12: The Dave and Mahoney Show.
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1: The album for LeJohn and Company is simply entitled One. Brand new Seven Dust. Track Unbreakable. Along with Lester, thank you so much for rocking out. A couple questions I got to get out of here. How about a couple nine songs in this next set? Yeah, I'm kind of playing around with some fun. We'll do a couple nine bands, as in Inch Nails and Kills, Ice Kills. Yeah, we'll do that. 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
15: A better life with Dr. Sanjay Gupta.
16: There are lots of things you can measure to get an idea of how healthy you are at any given moment. Temperature, heart rate, blood pressure, just to name a few. But how about how healthy you will be and how long you're likely to live? According to a new study out of the University at Buffalo, two simple strength tests are pretty accurate at predicting longevity in older women. One is hand grip strength, and the other is how quickly people can stand up from a seated position without using their arms. By the way, I remember interviewing former President Jimmy Carter when he was quite old and being really impressed how he just popped out of the chair without using his arms. Not a lot of older people can actually do that. But I think the message here is that maintaining strength as you age is going to help you perform everyday activities, but also help you avoid injury and stay independent. I'm Dr. Sanjay Gupta, helping you live a better life.
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1: How about that one? I think it turned out all right. I was just playing around with it. What would it sound like? 9 Inch Nails into Ice, 9 Kills. And I think it came out all right. Of course, there, the Boston band Ice, 9 Kills featuring McKenna Grace. Now, if you go do a IDMB or, you know, look her up, she's basically a Disney child actress who's done some other stuff. She's been in, like, Ghostbusters, the latest one, and all that stuff. But I think she's going for that image change. Doesn't want the wholesome, I'm a good kid thing. And that's why she teamed up with Ice, 9 Kills and Twisting the Knife. Going to twist ourselves into another set of Crank It Up Rock as we cross the top of the hour. My friend Pearl Jam will be dropping by, as will be another Seattle band that you know, Nirvana. And you know what? Why not even play a guy who was in Nirvana and then went on to his own band after that? We'll hear it coming up.
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1: Foo Fighters with today's song. Dave Grohl and company, along with Laster, thank you so much for letting me hang out with you this Saturday night. Hope you've enjoyed the great rock. We continue now with the latest out of Pop Evil. It's a track called Waking Lions.

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1: That is the band of Trey Yoon, All For You, which is kind of our motto. 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Superset after superset of Crank It Up Rock. 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Yeah, one of the members of Nickelback had a birthday just a few days ago. Do you remember which one? We'll do that and some Five Finger Death Punch coming up.
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1: Oh, man, I got to tell you, that one is in your face. Ivan Zoltan and the crew, Five Finger Death Punch. Eye of the Storm, Zombie from Bad Wolves before it and got the set started. Belated birthday wishes to 54-year-old bassist Mike Kroger. Yeah, probably more famous younger brother by a couple years, Chad. Of course, the lead singer of Nickelback, Mike, also in the band with his brother. We did the song How You Remind Me in honor of Mike's birthday a couple days ago. Green Day, Three Doors Down. And the latest from Billy Morrison, a superstar rock song.
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10: Few people now have asked me about a TikTok trend that they've come across. It's called 75 Hard. The challenge was created by entrepreneur and author Andy Frisella, who calls it a, quote, transformative mental toughness program and an Ironman for your brain. So here's what it entails. Eat a structured diet with no alcohol, drink a gallon of water, read 10 pages of nonfiction, take a progress photo, and complete two 45-minute workouts, one of them outdoors, every day, for 75 days. Quite a challenge. We asked CNN fitness contributor Dana Santis about this, who reminded us that sustainable fitness isn't about punishment or proving discipline through extremes. It's about building habits that integrate into your lifestyle in a way that feels supportive and repeatable. If you ask me, that's going to be the key to long-term success. I'm Dr. Sanjay Gupta, helping you live a better life.
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1: I got to tell you, I think everybody likes Billy Morrison. I mean, look at the stuff he did with Ozzy. And now you got him teaming up with Sully Erna from Godsmack and Nuno Bettencourt, the longtime guitarist, of course, for Extreme. Well-respected. Billy, of course, well-respected for his guitar playing, too. He's in Billy Idol's band, in case you didn't know. Steve Stevens and him been buddies forever. Ozzy and him for decades. That's why we had those two songs last year before Ozzy's passing and before his big tribute with Billy Morrison. But, yeah, keep an ear on. No new album, just a new song. Sully Erna and Nuno Bettencourt helping out Billy Morrison on Becoming. On the way out the door, I leave you with the Pretty Reckless. Taylor Momsen and crew, of course, out on the road this fall, opening for AC/DC. We'll hear their When I Wake Up song coming up next.
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Hey, what's up? It's Full Metal Jackie. Welcome to our weekly celebration of all things heavy. This week, Chuck Billy of Testament is going to be hanging out with us to talk about his upcoming memoir, Holding My Breath, The Two Testaments of Chuck Billy, which arrives November 10th. The book traces his journey from the early days of Testament and the Bay Area thrash explosion to his battle with cancer, recovery, family, heritage, and the experiences that shaped him both on and off the stage. So we'll get into all of that coming up in a bit. I've also got Josta's weekly pick from the pit on the way later on this hour. Right now, I'm excited to have new music from Protest the Hero. Their new album, Within, arrives in July. This is the first single from it. Here's Mouthpiece. New music from Protest the Hero on Full Metal Jackie Radio. Listen loud.

0: It's Full Metal Jackie, and it is always a pleasure to welcome back Chuck Billy, the legendary vocalist of Testament. This time, Chuck is promoting his new memoir, Holding My Breath, The Two Testaments of Chuck Billy. Chuck, so happy to have you back on the show. Thank you.
1: Thank you for having me.
0: And Chuck, you have lived an eventful life filled with triumph and tribulations, both playing a big part of your story. But here we are in 2026 doing some of your best work with the Parabellum album, having survived a cancer battle and still going stronger than ever. What does it mean to you to get to this point in life where there's a great story to tell and a life lived full of accomplishment? And also, what makes this the right time to tell the story?
1: Good question. It is all about timing, but once I guess you reach a certain age, because, you know, I've always told my Testament stories, but never really went back to who Chuck was growing up, how what part of that Chuck influenced the band. So at this point in my life, even though I'm kind of a private guy, I thought maybe it's time to tell the story, especially because for me, the two testaments of Chuck Billy, there's the Chuck Billy before the cancer, the Chuck after cancer. So there's also two lives of Testament, the Testament before cancer and the Testament after, which is two different stories. So it was kind of interesting the way the crossroad happened between those two stories and the native healings I went through with the cancer and what came of that cancer. And so it was just interesting thinking back about it, but it was just even more interesting starting to talk about it. You know, it was really therapeutic kind of in a way, and it's really weird, you know. It sometimes you're thinking about yourself, it's like, man, rehashing some of these stories, man, you're kind of a jerk, you know. So, you know, just it's just really weird talking about, you know, especially going that far back. I mean, the book starts out at like 8 months old, you know.
0: Oh,
1: that's
0: wow.
1: Kind of where it all starts, like holding my breath. There's a whole story in itself about that at 8 months old. And that kind of sets the tone for the book and me and how I hold my breath. And, it, you know, the quick of holding my breath is kind of getting my way at that age. And I've kind of used that holding my breath throughout my whole life and career and kind of talk about and I've learned talking about it, how that's kind of played into my music life and band life and business life and all that. So it was really therapeutic, actually, to going back and talking about it and reflecting on it all.
0: Chuck Billy of Testament hanging out with us tonight, talking about his upcoming memoir, Holding My Breath, The Two Testaments of Chuck Billy. Again, that's coming out November 10th. After the break, we'll crank some Testament, check out the latest from Mastodon, and hear more from Chuck about the stories behind the book. Hang tight. We're just getting started.
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0: Full Metal Jackie. Chuck Billy of Testament is my guest on the show this week. And Chuck, the new book cleverly is broken into two testaments. The early years getting into music and Testament's ascension, and then your life going through the cancer diagnosis and what came after. From a narrative perspective, that works great. But when viewing one's own life, does it feel like it's been one continuous journey, or do you feel like your life is a series of chapters with who you are as a person, almost starting from scratch based off certain life events?
1: Well, I think it's, for me, it's kind of chapters, because the part of it was, I don't know if I ever told you about it, but you know, when I was younger, I thought my life expectancy was going to be 38 for reasons, and I can explain it later in the book. You know, people will find out. But when I hit 38, you know, that's when I was diagnosed. So I thought everything was over at that time. And living now 25, 6 years plus past it, reflecting back on it and what I've done after, that's kind of like, you know, it's just an interesting life, and the way my career, as being in this band for so long, one band, one set of guys, you know, one band partner the whole time, you know, it's just, I look back and I'm very fortunate, because I thought life was gone at 38, and to live a whole nother life after that was the story. So that's kind of what kind of made me say, you know, I think it's time. I'm in my 60s, you know, maybe it's time to kind of tell it on, especially because now I'm looking back on it all. It's like, yeah, wow, it's the way things connected, talking about it. And again, it's like, it's like almost like 4 months of therapy every day. So it was kind of interesting.
0: It's Full Metal Jackie. Chuck Billy with us on the show this week. Mastodon recently announced a fall tour with Def Heaven, and they've returned with their first new music since the passing of Brent Hinds. This is a tribute to their longtime friend and bandmate. This is Your Ghost Again on Full Metal Jackie Radio.

0: It's Full Metal Jackie, Chuck Billy of Testament with us, talking about his memoir, Holding My Breath, The Two Testaments of Chuck Billy. And Chuck, the book offers us some insight on your youth. What was it about music that first pulled you in? And when did you know that you might have a future in it as a career? Like, was there a turning point moment where it just clicked for you?
1: Well, the clicking point had to be when I got into this band, because everything else was just finding my way, demos and trying to find bands. So, but once I landed this band, that they had a record deal, and that was the target, and that was it.
0: It's Full Metal Jackie. Still to come this hour, we'll have Josta's weekly pick from the pit with Jamie Josta of Hatebreed, a brand new one from Devil Driver, and more with my guest Chuck Billy of Testament. That's all coming up right after this.
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0: Full Metal Jackie, Chuck Billy of Testament with us. Chuck, it is rare that you realize it in the moment that you're part of something special. But years later, much has been made about the Bay Area thrash scene of the 80s. What are your recollections of the scene that you came up through? And what, to you, made Testament stand out from the competition of bands who were coming up at that time?
1: I don't know if it was just Testament alone. I think all the bands that came up in our area, you know, in the same genre, same time frame, we all seemed to found our own identity. I probably had a different approach, maybe vocally, opposed to some of the other bands. Maybe I was a little older, maybe just different styles. So I don't know, maybe just for me, my background and where I was at, maybe that's just what set me apart, I think, and maybe Testament, because it was a different style and different direction, definitely when Zett was in the band, you know, so yeah, we definitely went a different way then.
0: It's Full Metal Jackie, Chuck Billy of Testament hanging out with us this evening. I've got some new Devil Driver for you now. Their upcoming album, Strike and Kill, is arriving on July 10th, and this is the latest track from it. Here's Dead in the Water.

0: Full Metal Jackie, Chuck Billy of Testament with us. Chuck, outside of your band, who was the Bay Area band or musician you thought had the most promising future? And did anything surprise you about what eventually happened with the bands from your scene in terms of how it all played out?
1: Well, I mean, of course, it's Metallica's number one. You know, they played timing, the right time, all the right venues, the right moves, just everything about it. God, that whole scene just happened and grew so quick. You know, that's what it was. Yeah, I mean, there's every band. And again, I just give credit that everybody didn't try to follow suit. Everybody had a care, found their own flavor of that thrash metal and kind of came up with their own identities, which I thought was kind of a rarity in itself, that we all didn't just try to be Metallica.
0: It's Full Metal Jackie, Chuck Billy of Testament with us tonight. Coming up after the break, Josta's weekly pick from the pit, plus Metallica, as we celebrate the release of the newly remastered and expanded Reload reissue, which is out now. 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We'll also hear more from Chuck Billy as we go, so hang tight. There's plenty more heavy on the way.
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14: 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My name is Jamie Josta from the band Hatebreed, and I am back with another weekly pick from The Pit. This week, I've chosen some classic John Bush era Anthrax, because John Bush is out there playing these songs live again. Check it out. Here's classic Anthrax from the John Bush era off their album, We've Come For You All. Here's Anthrax with What Doesn't Die.

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0: It's Full Metal Jacket. We've got Chuck Billy of Testament on the show with us once again, talking about his memoir, Holding My Breath, The Two Testaments of Chuck Billy. And Chuck, a big part of this book delves into your cancer diagnosis. Sometimes it takes the bad in life to see how you're thought of amongst others. Can you speak to the support you got during that time and what the Thrash of the Titans concert meant to you?
1: Yeah, I mean, the support was overwhelming, totally, just from around the world, support all over. But definitely, I right away dove into my shell and like went right into the battle. But when that benefit came along, that in itself was a whole different thing. And again, as part of the story, I look into it like it's almost like I took one for the team to actually get Testament back together at that point, because that benefit was the first time we all stepped on stage together. Same with Exodus, same with Death Angels, same with Forbidden, same with Violence. All these bands put their differences aside and came together for me to support me, you know. And of course, the SOD guys coming out and Bill Milano. I mean, all the support was just unreal. And again, looking at it, it's like, wow, that brought Testament back together, first of all. But what it did for everything else. And again, where I was thinking in my head, I'm 38, I've got cancer, I'm going to probably, this is it, because of my premonition, you know. And looking now back after it, going, wow, you know, that all those years thinking that was it to where I am now, you know, very grateful, very thankful where I landed.
0: Chuck Billy of Testament with us tonight. Again, his new memoir, Holding My Breath, The Two Testaments of Chuck Billy, is coming out on November 10th. He's going to be picking a song for you in just a bit. First, though, here's a very cool tribute to one of metal's most influential bands, Accept are celebrating 50 years with a new version of their speed metal classic, Fast as a Shark, featuring an all-star lineup that includes Philip Anselmo on vocals, Kirk Hammett on guitar, Billy Sheehan on bass, and Mickey D on drums. Here are Accept and Friends with Fast as a Shark on Full Metal Jacket Radio.

Hey, this is Chuck Billy. I'm taking over for Full Metal Jackie, and I'm going to play something very special. That's because my book, Holding My Breath, the foreword written by the man himself, Mr. Rob Halford. So this one's going to be, of course, Judas Priest, a song called Hell Bent for Leather.

0: Gospel Metal Jackie, Chuck Billy with us, talking about his new memoir. Going through that process brought you spirituality into much more focus. And dealing with cancer is definitely something that's going to stick with you. Can you talk about how that journey altered your life moving forward? Did it impact your music, your interaction with others?
1: I think everywhere. I mean, definitely in the music and the lyrics, but again, seeing things different. I mean, I know once we started going back, getting the opportunity to go back and tour again, you know, when you go on tour and all my friends, oh, you're going to Europe, you're so lucky. It's like, yeah, but I don't get to see anything, and I never used to get to see anything, to where it's almost like that phrase, you know, wake up and smell the roses. Well, I did, you know, it's like I appreciated everything and traveled, going sightseeing, doing things that I kind of missed out on and seen it through a different perspective, I guess, you know, and it's like, okay, I'm not going to miss out this time, you know, kind of attitude.
0: Chuck Billy of Testament with us, talking about his upcoming memoir, Holding My Breath, The Two Testaments of Chuck Billy. And coming up this hour, we've got the Death Clock Brutal Pick of the Week. After the break, I've got Iron Maiden and more with Chuck. Stay close.
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8: You know, summer is a great time to re-examine how much time your kids are spending on social media, along with what they are seeing and who they are engaging with. Ask them how the posts in their feed make them feel. These apps are built to be addictive, so kids, all of us in fact, will keep coming back for more, even when we are made to feel worse. It's bizarre. You might need to help your son or daughter reset their algorithm by unfollowing certain accounts and following or interacting with more positive ones. They might need suggestions of other healthier things to do, or to see you leading the way by example and putting your own phone away. In the run-up to bedtime, everyone's phone should go away, no questions asked. And if you need some help, sort of, I guess, resetting expectations, try engaging parents of your kids' friends for a more coordinated effort. I'm Dr. Sanjay Gupta, helping you live a better life.
9: 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That's at 4th Street in Roma. If you need directions, call the business office at 505-767-6700.
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0: Full Metal Jacket, Chuck Billy with us. Again, we're talking about his new memoir. And one might think that writing music would make the transition to writing a book an easy one, but it is a different experience. What did you learn about yourself as a writer over the course of putting this book together? And did the process of scouring over your life bring any new revelations about the person you've become today?
1: I did connect some dots. Again, the holding my breath thing. That's a majority of the place in my life from that 8 months till today. I mean, actually, where, you know, after I talked about that and then realized what it meant and put it in perspective with the way it played in the rest of my life, that's a big part of the story, for sure, you know. Yeah, and then just after the cancer stuff, that was just a big part of my life that, you know, when you face it, you know, you got to go right at it. And some, I'm very fortunate to come out the other side and to come out the other side with something that was very, very special, you know, on top of it was like, wow, you know. And I look back and reflect on it now, that very lucky where I'm at with my life, my band, everything.
0: Chuck Billy of Testament with us this week. Right now, I've got a new one for you from the band No Cure. 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

0: Full Metal Jackie, Chuck Billy with us, his new memoir, Holding My Breath, The Two Testaments of Chuck Billy. And you've made many friendships throughout your years in Testament and the metal industry. What does it mean to you to have Rob Halford and Randy Bly contributing to the foreword and afterword? And are there other special relationships you've formed with your peers in the industry that have stuck with you throughout the years?
1: Yeah, so many. But those two in particular were the two sides of my story because I was a big Judas Priest fan and cut school to play guitar and learn all those records and the tour with them and have Rob in my early years before the first Testament and before my illness tour with them. And then after my illness, getting to meet and tour with Lamb of God and becoming friends with Randy and surfing with him and things like that, that made sense to me as far as the way I split the book, you know? So, and that's another hard thing to ask somebody to do that kind of stuff. It's just a weird thing, you know? But when I got him back, it brought me to tears, the words and the things they had to say. And I was like, wow, it's amazing. And I've had some other people contribute too. I'm sure I'm going to be coming at you to help me out, contribute something myself, because we still aren't finished putting some things together, so we can talk.
0: Yeah, for sure. Absolutely. Anything.
1: Yeah.
0: It's Full Metal Jackie coming up after the break. I've got a new one from Neurosis. We've also got the Death Clock Brutal Pick of the Week and more with my guest, the one and only Chuck Billy of Testament.
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1: I am more upset about the fact that he decided to have a choir at a party with a bad Santa. 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
5: Hey, this is Pickles the Drummer from Death Clock for the Death Clock Brutal Pick of the Week on Full Metal Jackie Radio. This week we're going with a little bit of Liam of God. The song is called Sick to Feel off the album.

0: Full Metal Jackie, Chuck Billy of Testament with us. Chuck, Parabellum just arrived last year, receiving some of the best reviews of your career. The band seems like it's clicking better than ever. How does it feel to be a member of Testament in 2026? And is there anything creatively moving and inspiring you at the moment?
1: I mean, it's such a great feeling. And again, it's where everybody is in their personal lives. Eric and Chris are on fire. They already have like eight to 10 songs ready for the next record, ready to go. They're working very hard, cracking at it. And again, that's just how good the working relationship's going with those two right now. So it's a good time. I'm excited because I'm not going to wait 4 years. You know, we're going to shoot hopefully next year to hopefully get in the studio maybe sometime. We got a busy touring schedule lined up next year. So we'll see what happens, but we're moving forward, writing more music, you know, just going to keep doing what we do.
0: Amazing. Amazing. Well, again, the Chuck's new memoir is called Holding My Breath, The Two Testaments of Chuck Billy. And of course, the latest Testament record, the amazing new Testament record, Parabellum. Chuck, always a pleasure. Excited for all things to come. And so glad I got to see you play on this last tour, this last go around. What a fun and amazing night it was. And, awesome. You know, looking forward to all the great things in the future. So thank you as always.
1: Well, thank you always for having me. And thank you for your friendship and always the support, man. I really appreciate it.
0: Chuck, you are the best. And hey, stick around. I've got more music coming up right after this.
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0: 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I'm going to leave you off with the latest from Cro-Mags. It's their first new music in 6 years, and the song shares its title with the recent documentary about frontman Harley Flanagan's life and journey. This is Wired for Chaos. Thanks for listening. See ya.

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1: 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An army of rock rebels armed with a

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It's right there. And who will you follow? Me? To the gym, maybe. I mean, I did a workout the other day. Good Lord Almighty. I was actually pretty damn sore, to be honest with you. Papa Roach, on the way. My boys of Bad Omens. Here is Spectre.

0: It's Papa Roach. See you in hell. Room for a few, I suppose, that I know. I mean, I don't wish anybody bad things, bad juju by any means, but definitely some people that should be in there. I'm just saying. It's all right, though. How's your weekend? Ready to rock? One of you guys hear something? Let me know. We'll take care of Biz. Bush, Black Label on the way. How about some Stain? Been seeing a lot of interviews with Aaron Lewis talking about his when they first started out and working with the record label and how they kind of had to play the game a little, but he's very vocal about it. It's pretty funny.
1: Having insurance isn't the same as having State Farm. It's like needing a lawyer, but getting some guy who just watches courtroom dramas.
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0: Pleasure Black Label Society, that is Name in Blood. Name of that song right there. Fozzy will crank that here in a bit. New rock for you. Some smack as well. Been watching some baseball. How about this WNBA crap? Everybody's beating up on Caitlin Clark. Not even on the 30th anniversary poster. I mean, come on, bro. Like, what's going on over there? Like, I really want to know what's going on over there where they leave the girl that gives them the most views, and really people didn't pay attention to the WNBA until Caitlin Clark got there. So, I mean, you got to roll when it's good, man. That's all I'm saying. Red Hot Chili Peppers coming up.
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you do what they told you. Now you do what they told you. Now you do what they told you. Now you do what they told you.

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And now you do what they told you. And now you do what they told you. And now you do what they told you.

Primal Rage right there, Killing in the Name of. A lot of local bands know how to play that song because I've definitely get out and support local music, especially this weekend. It's 4th of July weekend. So many festivities. New rock from Wage War. Here's Blindfold.

0: tunage right there. Canadian Rockers. That one of the love Timmy Hortons. I do. It's really good stuff. Nickelback right there. And Never Again. 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Disturbed, great one from Red Rocks Amphitheater. 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Perfect Circle, White Zombie, some classic.
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0: There you go. Perfect circle right there. That is Starless. Great new rock. His standalone single. Maynard James back in full effect. Man, that Meriden Ohm's record, I was a big fan of that one. I'm happy to have some more rock back, my friends. Ice Nine Kills coming your way. How about Foo Fighters and some Shinedown?
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3: If I could be reincarnated as an animal, it would be a fat-ass basset hound.
7: Do you feel like Dave's going to say he's like a bald eagle or something? What do you think? What do you think you are, Dave? What do you think you are, Dave?
2: A horny bald eagle.
3: America.
2: Yeah.
7: Woo! Woo! I feel like I'm a panda bear.
2: A panda?
7: Yeah.
2: You're too much of a busybody to be a panda bear.
7: You think?
2: Yeah.
7: Okay, well, what about like a domesticated cat?
2: Yeah, on cocaine.
1: 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Week 5. The Pit. Because your speakers didn't blow themselves out for Ed Sheeran.

0: Ice Nine Kills, McKenna Grace, actress, singer, right there. It's Twisting the Knife. Scream 7. Will there be a Scream 8? Of course there will be. Will they make it to 10? Make it to 10, call it good, right? Kind of like the Fast and the Furious. See how that goes. Jackass is out. Anybody seen that? Let me know how that is. Papa Roach, Falling in Reverse, Nirvana. It's all coming.
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0: The Pit.
2: Yeah. I wake up every morning with my head up in a daze. I'm not sure if I should say this, but I'll say it anyway. Everybody tries to tell me.

0: you go. Autumn Kings, that is Gone, Gone, Gone. Name of that song right there. Take care, Biz. It's Randy. Thank you very much for hanging out this weekend. Me back here in a little bit. Still got a little while to go. I'm going to come back and chill. Rock your Sunday away. Jelly Roll, Five Finger Death Punch. How about Cedar?
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0: There you go. Five Finger Death Punch, Eye of the Storm. We finally have a date on the new album, and it's coming damn quick. July 31st, baby. It's called Legacy. It's going to be their 10th studio album, part of their 20th anniversary tour. It's going to be good, man. Cody Jinks and Eve Under Fire, a part of that, but that gets it away July 20th, so pretty cool. 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

0: There's Avatar right there in Crying Fire. That currently is a standalone single. B-side from the studio sessions of their Don't Go Into the Forest album, which was their latest. Like them. They've been out on the road, man. They've been tearing it up, which is pretty damn cool. Hailstorm, Breaking Benjamin. I got new rock for that. 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Just be careful. Don't, like pop your finger off, man, with fireworks. Don't be dumb. Don't be head that, hold my beer. Don't be that guy or girl. Just saying.
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0: Damn, that sounds like Seven Dust. Sure hell, man, Seven Dust right there, Unbreakable. Remember that song out there currently, co-headlining tour with Theory of a Dead Man? That's good stuff right there, man. I like both those bands. Waffle, ugh, one of my favorites. Kid Rock coming up. Treyu, Muse. Anything you might want to hear, man, let me know. My name is Randy.
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0: is it Trey, you right there? That's good stuff. It's called All For You. Red Hot Chili Peppers will bang that here in a bit. Billy Morrison and Soli. Been watching a lot of baseball still. I saw that in New York, the Yanks and Boston bench clearing. 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Not anything crazy, but it was still showing the support. 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

0: Angel Billy Morrison, Soy Erna of God Smack. What do you think about that, huh? Good collab. It's called Becoming. Randy, stepping out for a bit. I'm going to go chill. Come back here in a couple hours and rock your ass off quick. Magolia Park, got that. Five Finger Dead Punch. List is good. I'll see you soon.
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1: Hey there, you just getting up or just getting home? 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

0: That's a new one from Greta Van Fleet, Play Your Games, from their upcoming new album, which the band says is complete and ready to go. 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

0: 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They are Eva Under Fire with help from, in this moment's, Maria Brink. I'm Dave Duran. Metallica covers Bob next.
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And yes, our erratic behavior does go

Emergence from Grammy winners Sleep Token, who currently have no live dates on the books for the remainder of 2026. 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

0: FIFA World Cup action. The U.S. men's team will take to the field this coming Wednesday against Bosnia-Herzegovina. In American football news, your 2026-27 NFL season kicks off in just 73 days.
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0: 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Today we celebrate the birthday of a true comedy legend. Actor, director, producer, and all-around funny guy, Mel Brooks turns 100. And he's keeping busy putting the finishing touches on the Spaceballs sequel set to be released in 2027. And he is currently working on the pilot episode for the FX series Very Young Frankenstein.
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0: 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Welcome to Weekend Magazine. I'm Paula Mayas. I hope you're enjoying your weekend, and we're here to talk about something that is part of life, and that's insurance. And I have Melissa Robertson on the phone, and she is the Bureau Chief for Property and Casualty Bureau for the Office of the Superintendent of Insurance. Did I get all that correct?
1: Yes.
0: Tell us what does the Office, the Mexico Superintendent of Insurance, do? What does that office do?
1: So our office enforces New Mexico statute or law on all insurance matters. So whether it is insurance rates, whether it's producers, claims adjusters, we assure that they are following the state rules. We also have a Consumers Protection Bureau, which is there to protect all New Mexico consumers. And if they have questions or concerns, they can reach out.
0: Now, it's interesting when I was reading this fact sheet that was sent to me, and maybe it's just I'm too naive to be naivete in this, but you set the rates for what the insurance industry charges us for, like our home insurance and car insurance and stuff?
1: No. So that is a common misconception. We don't determine rates. Companies have to file their rates. We review them to make sure they're actuarially sound, actuarially justified. And at that point, and we have a chief actuary who reviews all of these. So once he sees that these meet the criteria, and of course, we have to remember companies have to stay solvent to stay in the state. So that's another part of this. He will then approve the rate increase or decrease that they have requested.
0: So so my State Farm agent or my State Farm, they would have to go with you what they're going to charge for a rate for a house, and then they look at it if it's online with what's going on, and then that's how they do it. Is that right?
1: Right. So they have their actuaries, you know, look at their propensity of loss and everything. They file the base rates. That's what we will approve. And then, of course, when it comes down to your individual policy, you know, there are certain factors, you know, the age of the home, the roof that's on the home, where the home is located. And then those also all factor into the rates that the individual is paying.
0: So I guess that's why I should have put this two and two together. So like people that live in California, their rates are going to be a lot more because of all the different the way it is with earthquakes and all of that. That's going to make their rates maybe lower than what we're here, because we're not as susceptible to that, but we are susceptible to fires and flooding in some parts. And so that's what's going to vary across the country and where you go to, correct?
1: Right. Every company has to file, you know, their rates for every state. And again, it's based on, you know, propensity of loss, and every state's different.
0: All right. Now, it says here you also look at private health insurance as well and auto insurance?
1: Yes. So we do have a life and health bureau that is ran by a coworker of mine. I don't know much about that area, but also falling under my bureau is auto insurance, business insurance. There are several different areas that fall under property and casualty.
0: I mean, just a question, and we can go on with it. How did you get involved doing this? Did you work in the insurance industry before this?
1: Yeah, so at this point, I should be retired. Unfortunately, I'm not. I actually started in the insurance industry when I was much younger, and life moved me around a little bit, and now I am a regulator for the state for the Department of Insurance.
0: So you know what they're doing and how they get to where they go, and then you can guide all of us in the state to what is fair for all of us. Is that correct?
1: Well, you know, I wish I could guide everybody, but being a regulator, we are limited to just what state statute says.
0: Okay, let's just discuss then. I think we talked about how it relates to consumers and insurance and what the role is. And what has been OSI's particular in the recent years? How does it relate to work across the state? What has been a particular of your department? What have they particularly been working on?
1: Yeah, so as everybody knows, wildfire has become a major issue within the state. It wasn't as prevalent back in 2000, which of course was the Cerro Grande fire in Los Alamos. But as time has changed and people have built homes out in the wild urban interface, the wildland urban interface, you know, we're seeing more and more and more catastrophic fires. We're seeing more loss of homes. And so that has really taken precedence in really the last 5 years, you know, starting with the Hermit's Peak Calf Canyon and leading to Ruidoso in 2024. And as we know right now, the state has many active fires.
0: Now, when you just mentioned all those fires, it doesn't seem to be in one part of the state particularly. It seems to be all over, maybe not as much in the maybe the southwestern part of the state, well, Ruidoso, but not towards Deming and that. So do you think it's more confined to one area or kind of like all over the state we're seeing these fires now?
1: Well, I think there are areas in New Mexico that have a higher chance of wildfire, definitely the more mountainous, overgrown areas. But what I think has been overlooked, and I think this year has really brought it to light, is wildfires out in the plains. So out in eastern New Mexico, you know, we're talking near Tucumcari and San Juan and Clovis. You know, grass fires, we have to realize, they move just as fast, if not faster.
0: And, you know, you don't think about that when you think about New Mexico. I guess when we think about New Mexico, we think of areas like Los Alamos or in the Las Vegas where there's lots of mountains and all of that. But then when you go to the eastern part of the state and

0: the Las Vegas area, because who would have ever thought any of that would happen either? What do you think they look for when they're looking for that and buying? What kind of insurance should they be looking at?
1: So the beauty of New Mexico having the statutes and guidelines that we do have in place is we do have a statute that insurance companies actually must cover the homeowner for replacement cost, meaning if their home is lost, they have to pay them out to replace the home. And so, number one, you know, meet with your agent and know what your coverages are. We have to realize that real estate value and insurance value are two separate things. And so really meet with your agent, talk to them. When it comes down to looking at where the physical home is located, again, if you're in a wildfire-prone area, you need to see what mitigation has been done around the home. And this is whether you're buying a home or you own a home. Mitigation is so important these days to protect your largest asset. And it also, if the mitigation is done correctly, and we brought in a program that I'm sure we'll touch on later, it's the Wildfire Prepared Program, insurance companies are recognizing this mitigation and offering a wide range of kind of insurance perks. So some of them are offering rate decreases. Some of them are offering guaranteed insurability for up to 3 years. So there's lots of different factors to consider.
0: Now, when somebody gets insurance, do they get like replacement value, like what it would cost to rebuild that house? Or do they get like what is insured for the value of the house when they insured it? Is it, what are they getting when they do that?
1: So in New Mexico, like I said, the statute says replacement cost.
0: Okay.
1: So that is the cost to replace your house the day that it was lost. And that's where I, you know, touch on real estate value. You're buying that home. It has the home. It has the land. When we're talking about insurance, and you really have to look at inflation since COVID, is, you know, the cost of building materials have skyrocketed. Mm-hmm. I know personally I had an appraisal done on my home several years ago to an appraisal done 2 years ago, and I think I was in shock of what my value of my home actually was these days. And so that's why it's just so important to meet with your agent and look at construction costs in your area and make sure you're comfortable with what your home is insured for and it would be enough to replace.
0: Now, when should you do, should people go out and periodically do a reassessment with their insurance agent on what their, the house, the, like, you know, for instance, I bought a house 2 years ago, so, and I insured it. So now would it be a time to go back and look to see if the value has increased, which will then also increase the insurance payment as well, correct?
1: Right. It does. And that's part of, you know, the company has to charge adequate premiums. You know, they look at the chance of loss on your home and what the value is, and that's, you know, how they base their premiums. But yes, definitely, we really promote people talking to their agents, if not annually, at least every 2 years. We know the economy can swing either way in a short amount of time.
0: Now, let me ask you, so you're talking about replacing the building. What about the contents of it? Is that a different kind of policy, or is that with the same kind of policy?
1: So New Mexico homeowners policies in the general open market does cover personal belongings. Normally with most companies, they have it anywhere from about 50 to 75% of the actual dwelling amount. And what we have to remember is your personal belongings are anything inside that home that if you flip that home upside down and shook it, whatever's going to fall out is your personal belongings. Going through a fire myself, losing a home, one thing I've always told everybody since that day is walk through with your smartphone or a camera or whatever, literally open every door, every drawer, every cabinet, because all of that stuff is going to be personal property and you will have to do an inventory list if your home is a loss. And a lot of people don't realize, but that drawer of chargers that nobody has a clue of what they go to, that's still personal property and there's still a value on those. And so, you know, you're not going to remember that drawer in the time of loss. You're going to stand there and think, well, you know, my couch was here, my TV was there, my bedroom set. You forget about the small items.
0: And you have to do all that. Now, you wouldn't

0: interesting thing we were talking about, and the state of New Mexico and in your office, we were talking about the fire up in Los Alamos. That was a fire, and I keep hearing, and because of the Hermit's Peak and all that, we keep hearing FEMA in these conversations. But your office, explain to our listeners what the difference between what your office does and what FEMA does.
1: Yeah, so we regulate all the companies in the open market. So we're talking, you know, all the everybody. So, you know, from State Farm to Geico to Farm Bureau to, you know, any other company you can possibly imagine. What happens is when they're, even when it's a catastrophic loss, no matter what has started it, who has started it, or how it started, your homeowner's insurance is always your primary source of coverage. Los Alamos, Hermit's Peak, even Rio Doso, and I'll touch on that a little later, due to the nature of how the fire started, FEMA did come into the area. They did help people who did not have insurance. And then a lot of times, people, the insurance companies will try to subrogate against FEMA, depending, again, on how the loss was started. But right now, we also know that the future of FEMA is, you know, uncertain. So the insurance companies aren't even certain that they're going to be able to recoup, you know, some of the losses that they've paid out.
0: So what does that do to insurance? What, I mean, in this right where people are now, so if people are living in an area where, let's say there's another fire next week and it was caused by that, they're going to go to their insurance agent first. But if they find out that the fire was started, like, you know, when they were trying to contain, you know, well, they did in Los Alamos, they were trying to contain the foliage in the air, trying to, you know, contain fire, but then it got out of hand and lost control. So then when that happened, then that's when FEMA got in the picture. So you have to make sure and make yourself aware, or if they're not sure what they're doing, can they come to you and say, I don't know what to do now? Is that who they come to? Or do they go to their insurance agent, or what do they do?
1: So that's a very good question. And it's something that OSI really prides ourselves on, is our Consumer Advocacy Bureau. They deploy the minute that they can get into an area where a catastrophe has happened. They set up a huge setup. And what happens is, number one, we know when people leave in a hurry, a lot of times they don't have papers. They don't have their company's 800 number, for example. And so when that, you know, when our advocates go into the area, they have the phone numbers to all the companies. We can request copies of policies, and we can guide consumers. You know, if you have insurance, this is who you need to call. This is the paperwork you're going to need. If you have issues, you know, let us know. They can file a consumer complaint or concern, which allows us to work one-on-one with the company. You know, and we have done, well, our consumer advocates, OSI, has done as much as just helping people, you know, get from one side of the building to the other to where maybe FEMA is set up. Or, you know, when these catastrophes happen, the amount of outpouring and help from different state agencies are amazing. So we all work, you know, together, combined.
0: When a fire like this happens, you are just so consumed with what's happening to yourself and in your family in the moment. And, of course, we're concerned that our families are safe and they're okay. And then our concern goes then to our property and what we've done. So how do you tell people to, is there like a first aid kit, like a kit or documents that you should keep on hand that you could get readily when something like this happens with your documents in it and like the pictures you're taking and all of that? Should that be someplace where they can just get it and, I don't even know if that's something that people do.
1: Right. So that's one thing I know us, as well as many other entities, work within the wildfire area. We always talk about a go bag.
0: Yeah.
1: And so in that go bag, have a copy of all your important papers. Have an extra couple days of prescriptions. Have some canned foods. Have a phone charger. Batteries, and as funny as it sounds, still like a handheld radio, because communications go down very quickly. Have cash on hand. When communications go down, credit card machines go down. So have cash on hand in case you have to get gas or food or anything. And that really ties in to the Ready, Set, Go program. And I heard one gentleman explain it, I think, the best, is don't wait for a fire to be started and be in a ready-to-evacuate state. Your ready should be now. And that's having a go bag ready, having your home properly mitigated to where if you leave, there's a very good chance you're going to come back to your home still standing. Have an evacuation plan ready. Get the ready stuff together now. So when they put you in a ready status for evacuation, it's less confusing, it's less panicked, and you're thinking clearly.
0: And it's so true. And I often heard that during the fires in Maui, one of the biggest problems that they had was that nobody had their local radio stations on. And they kept, even FEMA, everybody there, kept pushing them towards the internet. Well, if there's a fire, those lines are going to go down right away. All of those communications are going to go down right away. And I know this happened in Las Vegas. Even the television stations went down because their translator went down. So the only place available to get any kind of emergency was that local radio that you took with you. Because that was the way right. to get information. And there was no other way to do that. And,
1: right.
0: and just getting, like, where to go for help or where to do that. Now, a lot of this information we're talking about is, we're talking specifically, and I know the area you were particularly interested in, are these wildfires. But all of this information is really good for any kind of fire that you'd have in your property or even in your business if you're there, what you need to do. Because even if it's a business or home, it's going to be a common, I mean, it's going to be not as, you know, maybe just to your house, but just be prepared in any kind of fire danger that could happen to you.
1: Absolutely. And that's, you know, part of the education program that OSI is doing on fire is just prevention from people. You know, Utah did an amazing broadcasting where they actually lowered human-caused fires by like 47%. And so that's something New Mexico has really started to follow along on. And it's simple things, everyday things that people do at their own home that could potentially start a fire. You know, welding on your property, you know, trying to, you know, burn weeds or minimize yes. weeds. You know, even when you're pulling a trailer down the road, hook up your tow chains so they're not dragging and causing sparks. So there's everyday things that homeowners and even business owners can do to help prevent a fire start.
0: When somebody's looking to buy a house in a rural area, like, you know, the Maxwell or Raton or Roy or in Las Vegas up in the mountains or, you know, wherever you are, you need to have somebody tell you, I mean, they should tell them what kind of danger there are for fires and how they need to prepare for them. Do people get that, or people shouldn't just go in and be caught in the moment by the property and not really know what could happen to them in a fire, don't you think?
1: Right, and that's where New Mexico has, OSI has brought in the Wildfire Prepared Program. It is a company through the Insurance Institute of Business and Home Safety, IBHS. They are paid to do the science on how to properly mitigate homes. And this is a program that the insurance companies are recognizing as proper mitigation. They have an amazing website. There's links on our website directly. And there's checklists of really what would need to be mitigated around the home. And I know, you know, a lot of real estate agents are running into this issue is, you know, they sell a home and they get to closing. Well, the buyer can't get insurance because the home is overgrown or not properly mitigated. So I think it really is the duty of the current homeowner and the buyer to be very well educated on, you know, what needs to be done with the property.
0: And we're talking about the house that they are living in, or if there are outbuildings out there or anything that on the property, because I tell you, in those areas, it can, and then, you know, it can just go up in a minute, and
1: right.
0: and then everything is lost. What other kinds, beyond the wildfire issues, what are some of the ways that the Property and Casualty Bureau helps New Mexicans navigate insurance questions and complaints and claim disputes throughout the year? Because fires is probably the one thing we're talking about. There's so many other things that happen now in that arena.
1: Right. So as I mentioned, our Consumer Assistance Bureau, they are separate from my bureau, and that's what they specialize in is, you know, answering policy questions, working one-on-one with the company and the insured, you know, making sure all statute and are being followed, obligations are being handled the way they should be properly, you know, and they handle everything from life and health to home and auto and commercial. There's such a wide array, and they're all very, very knowledgeable in these areas. They do, if you go to our website, they are right on the front page, the Consumer Assistance Bureau. You can learn more. It has direct numbers. And they really are the individual's advocate for all insurance questions or concerns.
0: So you just handle all kind of, any kind of an insurance that a consumer or a New Mexican would need to have. They can go in and look at it, and then if they have, I mean, your agent should be able to help you as well to do all
1: right.
0: of this. But you can also help guide them as to what they need to ask of an agent. Like for wildfires, would you help them in what they should ask of an agent for if you're buying in a rural area in New Mexico?
1: So if, and we get, you know, the consumer advocacy and even my bureau does get calls, you know, they're looking at buying a home in a rural area. We do always tell them to talk to their agent because every company has a little bit different underwriting guidelines. And we do really point them towards, you know, mitigation, proper mitigation. And so we do, you know, have them look at the wildfire prepared program. We have them meet with their agent. We cannot give them direct specifics since we are a regulatory agency.
0: I can't give them direct information, but you can kind of guide them. Because I don't know, you know, I was thinking if I were looking at a rural, like near Tucumcari, or we're looking at a property, I don't really know if I would know what to, I guess an insurance agent should be able to tell me what I need to have coverage for in an area like that if I were buying in a huge rural area like that. And, and you know, it's interesting when you think about Albuquerque and New Mexico, most of what we are talking about, these kind of fires, are going to be a lot of our state. Because so many of our states are such rural communities.
1: And, absolutely.
0: And, you know, we just don't, I mean, you know, Albuquerque, there are metropolitan areas like Albuquerque, Santa Fe, maybe Las Cruces, maybe a little bit of Las Vegas. But even around Las Vegas, you got out of Las Vegas a little bit and you're in very rural areas. So they really have to be prepared for this.
1: Yeah, well, and we have to remember, even those metropolitan areas, as you mentioned, Albuquerque, Santa Fe, we have to remember on a perfect day when there's a fire running, ember spread can go up to 2 miles.
0: Oh, geez.
1: And so we get a lot of people, you know, calling from middle of Albuquerque, well, they put me in a high wildfire area. And that's correct. They did. They live, you know, within a half mile of the Bosque, which we've seen several fires down there this summer, or even up towards the Sandias. And I think people forget about the ember flight. I mean, look at Maui.
0: You know,
1: look at, you know, some of the other fires out in California that have hit, you know.
0: Well, yeah, the one in like California and the Palisades. It's so true.
1: Absolutely.
0: I hadn't even thought about that. See, I hadn't thought about that, but yeah, because I know the Maui family, once that started, it was gone. And
1: right.
0: Those people would never, who would have ever thought that would happen like
1: right.
0: that? And even in California, I was in California last summer driving through there, and it is amazing how close that was to people's homes. But once it started, they were gone. They were just gone.
1: You know, people need to realize that fire spreads a multitude of ways. You know, there's ember shower, like we're talking about, and radiant heat. So when you get homes, especially in metropolitan areas that are built very close to each other, if one ignites, the radiant heat will just continue to carry it.
0: That's interesting. So I know our topic was supposed to be about wildfires, but maybe wildfires, the name is wildfires, we could use in quotations because it's not just in a rural area can just be right here in Albuquerque. When you look at when people's buildings are being constructed, you keep thinking to yourself, man, that could just go up in a minute or so. And, you know, you just think, it, and that is really interesting. I hadn't even thought about that. It just sounds like you have a very interesting job. And just thinking about it and all the lives, you know, I think to me, being in a fire would be one of the most devastating things to experience. You said you went through a fire once?
1: I did, yes. We were in the Los Alamos fire.
0: In the Los Alamos area. And that was just, I can remember I was working at Channel 7 at the time, and it was just devastating. We were off the air. We were off the air with our regular program for days covering that thing because it was so much. You know what, Melissa? We're out of time. We could be talking about insurance and fires for days here, don't you think?
1: Yes, absolutely.
0: I want to thank you so much for being with us. And I hope that this weekend and in the coming weekend, we have in a couple of weeks or a week, we'll have 4th of July. And that's a time where we all really have to be prepared about this. And
1: absolutely.
0: In the time of fires and it just, you know, just water down your plants if you live in the city and bushes. Because you just never know what's going to happen. And I want to thank you so much for spending your 30 minutes out of your life to spend with me today, Melissa. And I just want to leave you with one thought. And that's that all we can do is hope. Hope for the best for all of us. And we should take a moment to be kind to somebody today. And just take the moment to be grateful for what we have.
1: Thank you, Paula. I appreciate that.
0: And I so enjoyed meeting you. You take care of yourself. And all the rest of you, thank you for listening. Enjoying the rest of your weekend.
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5: Osteoporosis affects millions of people in the United States and around the world. It's a disease that basically causes someone's bones to become weak, brittle, and porous, which can increase their risk of fractures. Now, the good news here is there are things you can do other than, or in addition to, taking medications to prevent fractures before it's too late. One is to up your intake of calcium and vitamin D. You also want to eat more protein. One functional medicine dietitian told us that that helps build muscle, and if you're building muscle strength, then you are also building bone strength. You want to be mindful of your workouts. The best ways to build bone density, one therapist told us, are going to be resistance exercises like lifting weights, and also exercises that make your bones take a bit of an impact, such as jumping or even running, just loading the bones a little bit more. I'm Dr. Sanjay Gupta, helping you live a better life.
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0: Papa Roach, see you in hell. A couple festival dates for Papa Roach coming up pretty quick here. They will be at Ohio's Incarceration Festival, July the 17th, and just up the road a piece on the next day, July 18th, they will play the Upheaval Festival in Michigan.
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0: Maynard James Keenan in a perfect circle, strapping me to the gurney and rolling me right back into the psych ward. You enjoy the rest of your Sunday, and I will catch you later. I'm Dave Duran. 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

0: psycho!
1: 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No doubt about it. I didn't know she was a psycho at first, but she kind of turned that way. Now, people say that I could have made her that way, but I don't know, man. I think the DNA was there. But that's just me. Red Hot Chili Peppers, Can't Stop.

0: Don't have a broken finger by a firework, man. 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Everybody hold my beer. And pow. 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Google it. 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I'm like the guy from Scary Movie that plays with the potatoes. 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Be smart, man. Chevelle, Autumn King's coming.
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7: A better life with Dr. Sanjay Gupta.
8: By age 35, two-thirds of American men will experience some degree of noticeable hair loss. And by age 50, about 85% of men will have significantly thinning hair. That's according to the American Hair Loss Association. Now, one dermatologist explained that hair loss can either be genetic or it can be triggered by stress, illness, surgery, medications, major life events. No matter the cause, a lot of men, understandably, are frustrated by hair loss because it seems like a loss of control. You can take great care of your scalp by all sorts of expensive lotions and potions, but that might not matter. There are some tried and true medications that might work, like minoxidil or finasteride.

0: But another solution is just shaving it off. And I've heard more and more how liberating this can be for a lot of guys. That's the ultimate control of their appearance. I'm Dr. Sanjay Gupta, helping you live a better life.
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2: 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You hit a ball in the gap, run. 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

0: Jotam Kings right there. Gone, gone, gone is your ex. Leave him your ex, okay? Golly. Don't go back to an ex, man. Telling you, never a good idea. They're an ex for a reason. Super important to know those things. Now, granted, I learned the hard way, no doubt about it, because I'm a dumb. I did. It's true. Took years of maturity and therapy to get through it all. But I'm here. This is what I do. 30 Seconds to Mars, The Who. If I want to listen to my real first, like, not my first, my baby mama, if I would have listened to her, I never would be doing this 30 plus years later. So I'm just saying, man. Got to follow your dreams. Don't let anybody tell you what you can and cannot do. Rage coming up.
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18: A Better Life with Dr. Sanjay Gupta.
19: For decades, the prevailing wisdom for someone who's had a heart attack has been to put them on beta blockers for the rest of their life. But new research suggests that might not be necessary, and that the benefits of these medications probably taper off after a year or two. On the whole, and for the average person, beta blockers are very safe and very effective. But, as with any medication, they can come with a cost. A financial one, and also potential side effects. We're talking about things like fatigue, dizziness, dry mouth, dry eyes. I want to be clear when I say that you absolutely should talk to your doctor before starting or stopping any medication. Point is, if you're years out from a heart attack and you're in otherwise good health, you might want to ask your doctor about discontinuing beta blockers. You want to, of course, keep up a healthy lifestyle, diet, exercise, and sleep. I'm Dr. Sanjay Gupta, helping you live a better life.
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11: So we're hanging out, and we go to this little cove where you can, like, run the boat up onto the beach a little bit. 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
6: Women do not need men.
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0: Johnny Hawkins helping on this one with the Who. That is Lost Soul. Spinning some new rock for you, man. Let me know what you guys think about that. You can track me down on all the socials. Give me a call right now. Rocking, eating my donut and my Red Bull. I'm good to go, my friends. Beartooth Zeppelin, Godsmack. Here with Sunday's treating you well, man. Hopefully you have a short week. Coming up as Friday, we'll be observed 4th of July. Not everybody's working. Some are. 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

had a buddy of mine catch the Kansas City show with STP and Godsmack. He said STP did pretty damn good. Obviously not Scott Weiland there, but sound pretty good. Dead and Bloated, and of course played that sex top thing. Breaking Benjamin on the way. His Blink 182.

0: something wicked is in the air. Breaking Benjamin. I like that, man. Let me know what you guys think about that. Digging that new rock from BB, man. Pennsylvania rocker's always good. Ben's cool cat. Do you know Ben is scared of cats? Hence the reason phobia. 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He literally is scared of cats. It's a legit thing. I mean, I didn't know many people are, but there's like a legit amount of people. Three doors, 3 days, Offspring.
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0: 3 days, don't want to go home tonight. Maybe you don't, man. Well, next weekend, you have a long weekend for some. A lot of festivities coming up. A lot of fireworks displays. Everything's listed up on a web right now. 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It's called Legacy. Spin that. 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

0: You have a favorite Seven Dust song? Let me know what you think. Mine's Waffle, hands down. One of my favorites. Angel Sun's good. Black's good. Bitch is another good one. Face to Face, like that. I mean, the list goes on, but Waffle, something about when that thing hits, oh, turns my crank, man. I'm telling you. 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Linkin Park, Soundgarden, Foo Foo's coming.
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is falling away from me. It's falling away from me. 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

My son Jordan used to sing that song, head bang in the car seat to that song right there. Korn, falling away from me is what he would say. Proud dad right there, my friends. The smack your way right now. Evanescence, who will you follow?

0: There you go. Speaking the truth with a smack. Congrats to Soey Erna finding love. I mean, that boy's in the gym a lot. He takes care of himself for being 52, 54, I think, something like that. But Dorothy, that is his main squeeze. The singer Dorothy. How cool is that, huh? Atreyu, Stabbing Westward Architects. The list is good. You guys want to hear something? We're rocking a Sunday.
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13: A Better Life with Dr. Sanjay Gupta.
14: They say consistency is key, but sometimes you just gotta switch it up. A new study out of Harvard School of Public Health found that varying your exercise routine could add years to your life. What exercise someone did didn't matter much. What did matter was that all the exercises together worked all the muscle groups in their body. Now, an added benefit to changing things up is it can help you push through the plateau effect. That's when your body gets so efficient at doing something that you actually stop getting better at it. And we know from previous research that specializing in any one sport at a young age can make someone actually more prone to injury. And as experts we talk to point out, even elite athletes switch up things with their workouts, making sure to target strength, cardio, flexibility, balance, and doing that every single week. I'm Dr. Sanjay Gupta, helping you live a better life.
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0: and go and trade you an All For You. That's off that 10th studio album, The End Is Not The End. Like Warrior, Becoming the Bowl, another good solid track from those guys. So many others. Big fan. Definitely, I believe I've seen, good Lord, I think I've seen them. It was a couple years there where I saw so many bands, I don't recall. It's like when I go to court, I do not recall. I do not recall. It's my favorite line. Tool, Great Event Fleet, 9 points.
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16: A Better Life with Dr. Sanjay Gupta.
17: For decades, the prevailing wisdom for someone who's had a heart attack has been to put them on beta blockers for the rest of their life. But new research suggests that might not be necessary, and that the benefits of these medications probably taper off after a year or two. On the whole, and for the average person, beta blockers are very safe and very effective. But, as with any medication, they can come with a cost. A financial one, and also potential side effects. We're talking about things like fatigue, dizziness, dry mouth, dry eyes. I want to be clear when I say that you absolutely should talk to your doctor before starting or stopping any medication. Point is, if you're years out from a heart attack and you're in otherwise good health, you might want to ask your doctor about discontinuing beta blockers. You'll want to, of course, keep up a healthy lifestyle, diet, exercise, and sleep. I'm Dr. Sanjay Gupta, helping you live a better life.
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0: 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And maybe that's where that song came about. 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

0: you go. Darkness always wins. There's your hailstorm. It is Randy. Happy Sunday to you. This album, I remember it, man, Appeal to Reason, came out in 2008. It was a banger. And the fact that we're still playing this is impressive. Here's Rise Against, Savior.
1: It kills me.

And Johnny's 9 kills. Killing it. I love seeing those guys. I think I've seen them 4 times now. So theatrical, man. Absolutely love it. I love Spencer Charnas and his vibe to horror movies and just enjoying it, man. So cool. McKenna Grace from the movie Scream 7 is in that. Twisting the Knife. Name of that song, of course, Scream 7 soundtrack. Local H, Eva Under Fire, 3 Days Grace. One of my favorites off the 1X, man. This song got me through a lot, too, man, because I remember exactly when this album came out. And I was going through a

0: out of crapola. And this song, boy, it just, yeah, it's so good. I'm going to crank it for you next.
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24: Few people now have asked me about a TikTok trend that they've come across. It's called 75 Hard. The challenge was created by entrepreneur and author Andy Frisella, who calls it a, quote, transformative mental toughness program and an Ironman for your brain. So here's what it entails. Eat a structured diet with no alcohol, drink a gallon of water, read 10 pages of nonfiction, take a progress photo, and complete two 45-minute workouts, one of them outdoors, every day for 75 days. quite a challenge. We asked CNN fitness contributor Dana Santis about this, who reminded us that sustainable fitness isn't about punishment or proving discipline through extremes. It's about building habits that integrate into your lifestyle in a way that feels supportive and repeatable. If you ask me, that's going to be the key to long-term success. I'm Dr. Sanjay Gupta, helping you live a better life.
0: Point 5. The Pit. We don't always make good choices, but we never play weak music.

0: Hey, yo, Eva Under Fire, Maria Brink. That is Villainous. Name of that song right there. Oh, so damn good. I like that. Eva Under Fire going to be out with Five Finger Death Punch and Cody Jinx July 20th. That's when that tour gets underway, so it should be good. Maria Brink, always on the road. Seen her about, what, six times now, I think, and never disappoints. So theatrical. Ends her show with the song, you know, I can't say it on the radio, but it's good. POD, Avatar, Pearl Jam. We'll take care of your daughter on a Sunday.
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1: A better life with Dr. Sanjay Gupta.
17: For years, we've been talking about both the positive and negative effects of being on social media. And I would say, by and large, for older adults, social media is net positive. Not all positive, but net positive. Helps them keep in touch with friends and stay social. But for younger people, social media use, especially heavy use, tends to be net negative. In fact, according to this year's World Happiness Report, youth who use social media more than 5 hours a day reported a lower level of well-being. And researchers who study this sort of thing found that many teens wish these platforms didn't even exist, and yet they can't seem to stop using them. Experts we talked to largely suggested two things. Ideally, along with your friend group, take some time offline. Also, try to recurate your algorithm so it shows you posts that'll make you feel good. I'm Dr. Sanjay Gupta, helping you live a better life.
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0: There you go. Avatar right there in Crying Fire. New rock. Been watching the World Cup. I think Mexico plays Tuesday or Wednesday. USA, I think, is Wednesday. I'm not quite sure. A lot of good games, though, man. That lost for the USA. Didn't really hurt them too much, but still, it wasn't great. They scored immediately, though. That was crazy. Shinedown, Colt, Nickelback. The list is good.
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as you live right there and lightning crashes, throwing copper, baby. 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I was working in radio and I was like, man, these guys are good. Beartooth coming up. My name is Randy. I will not break. I will not blow my finger off 4th of July. 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
2: Got the world in my hands. Never felt so alone.

Feeling free right there. That's your bear toot. Now, as you're out and about, 4th of July weekend coming up, fireworks out there. Be careful. Obviously, be smart, be safe. But remember animals, okay? Like, I have a dog that is scared to death to fireworks. There is nothing more disheartening if you're an animal lover than watching your animal, like, army crawl it because they're so freaking scared. So, please, if anything, be respectful to your neighbors, to others. When it's time to be done, be done. Don't be blowing off the M80s right in the neighborhood, shaking windows. 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
7: Hey, hey, you know I would have been on the HOA of my neighborhood, but I can't because the house is in my wife's name.
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17: 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She was actually on probation for battery as well. She is a violent bitch.
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0: 10th studio album, July 31st. Mark that one on your calendar. Eye of the Storm, name of the song right there. That is off the new album, Legacy. Ivan Moody, super excited, very proud of that record. I cannot wait to hear it. It should be in my possession. Hopefully here in a couple weeks. Maybe I'll have a couple of copies for you. Tim Montana, Foo Foo's coming up for you in STP.
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0: Nice Tim Montana, Break Me Down. Name of that song right there. I like it. Oh, Tim has a new album coming out here in July. I'm excited about that. The entire state of Tim Montana. Like, literally grew up on the land of Montana. Filmed that video at the Yellowstone Ranch. I'm all cut up with Dutton Ranch. Can't even believe next week's already the season finale. What? Or am I a week behind? I think I'm a week behind. I'm not quite sure, but either way, oh my gosh, it's crazy. Rage. Pretty Reckless, coming up for you.
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0: Band out of Atlanta, Georgia, The Funeral Portrait, There's Holy Water. It's JJ with some new Papa Roach not too far away. And get ready for the Red Hot Chili Peppers. They're coming up next.
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10: 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Point is, though, you could consider buying these items organic if and when you can, and then taking extra care when you wash them. The FDA recommends rinsing all fruits and vegetables, even the ones that are organic, under running water that is slightly warmer than room temperature. Don't use soap, bleach, or any fancy produce washes. 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

0: That's a new one from Papa Roach. New album from Papa Roach, probably sometime in the next year. They are working on it. Doesn't have a name yet, but that's called See You in Hell, the new one from Papa Roach. And JJ here on Sunday. Stick around. Some Black Label Society on the way and Theory of a Dead Man. It's Bad Girlfriend coming up next.
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17: 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We're not saying we're the best, but

0: That's brand new from Black Label Society, Zach Wilde's band, Name in Blood, the name of the song. And JJ ready to jump into another hour here on Sunday. We'll do it with some Pearl Jam coming up next.
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That's Hardy's Jim Bob. It was recorded at Red Rocks just outside of Denver. And JJ hanging around here on Sunday. The new one from 3 Days Grace, not too far away. And right now, Queens of the Stone Age.

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0: That's new from 3 Days Grace, a great new album from them called Alienation. Don't Want to Go Home Tonight, the name of that new 3 Days Grace song. And JJ with a cool new tune from A Perfect Circle not very far away. And it's Green Day coming up next.
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0: That's Maynard Keenan from Tool. His side project, A Perfect Circle. It's called Starless. Pretty cool song. And JJ with the new one from Dogstar. Some Limp Bizkit coming up. And Smashing Pumpkins. It's 1979 coming up next.
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0: All In Now, the new one from Dogstar. And JJ ready to jump into another hour here on Sunday. We'll do it with some Volbeat coming up next.
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Metallica continuing on the road doing their charity work. About every time they do a show, they donate about $100,000 to a local charity in that town. That's pretty cool. It's the M72 tour. And JJ here on Sunday, White Zombies not too far away, and God is a Weapon. Right now it's Falling in Reverse.

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2: A better life with Dr. Sanjay Gupta.
3: By age 35, two-thirds of American men will experience some degree of noticeable hair loss. And by age 50, about 85% of men will have significantly thinning hair. That's according to the American Hair Loss Association. Now, one dermatologist explained that hair loss can either be genetic or it can be triggered by stress, illness, surgery, medications, major life events. No matter the cause, a lot of men, understandably, are frustrated by hair loss because it seems like a loss of control. You can take great care of your scalp by all sorts of expensive lotions and potions, but that might not matter. There are some tried and true medications that might work, like minoxidil or finasteride. But another solution is just shaving it off. And I've heard more and more how liberating this can be for a lot of guys. That's the ultimate control of their appearance. I'm Dr. Sanjay Gupta, helping you live a better life.
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0: That's new from Evanescence. Who Will You Follow? The name of the new song. And JJ, speaking of new, Breaking Benjamin's new one is not very far away. And Sum 41 coming up next.
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12: 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What are you talking about?
13: Am I going to choke to death? Am I going to be too close to the pole? Dave gets a ringer, wraps around my neck, and then all of a sudden I'm very aroused.
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0: That's a new one from Breaking Benjamin. Something Wicked, the name of the song. Breaking Benjamin, another band. We're waiting on the new album. They're talking about maybe later on this year they'll have their new album out. Linkin Park's on the way, and Sound of Madness, it's Shinedown, coming up next.
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3: 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The Pit.

Rolling into another hour on this Sunday. It's JJ with some Soundgarden not very far away. And right now, the new one from Billy Morrison, Billy Idol's guitarist, teaming up with Sully from Godsmack. This is called Becoming.

0: Here comes the boom. It's Saliva and JJ with some new Seven Dust not very far away. We'll do some vintage Ozzy and Soundgarden's Fell on Black Days. That's coming up next.
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14: For years, we've been talking about both the positive and negative effects of being on social media. And I would say, by and large, for older adults, social media is net positive. Not all positive, but net positive. Helps them keep in touch with friends and stay social. But for younger people, social media use, especially heavy use, tends to be net negative. In fact, according to this year's World Happiness Report, youth who use social

0: media more than 5 hours a day reported a lower level of well-being. And researchers who studied this sort of thing found that many teens wish these platforms didn't even exist, and yet they can't seem to stop using them. Experts we talked to largely suggested two things. Ideally, along with your friend group, take some time offline. Also, try to recurate your algorithm so it shows you posts that'll make you feel good. 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
2: I've whooped your ass at literally
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0: That's a new one from Seven Dust, Unbreakable, the name of the song. 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They're coming up next.
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0: That's a new one from Ice Nine Kills, featuring McKenna Grace on vocals. Twisting the Knife, the name of the song. It's JJ, and we're going to get into another hour with some Stone Temple Pilots coming up next.
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0: All For You. That's the new one from Atreyu and JJ with some new Five Finger Death Punch lined up. And 3 Days Grace, Just Like You. That's coming up next.
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11: Make her give up her workouts if you're not going to give up your gaming.
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2: Get yourself some nacho cheese.
11: Some crappy cheese.
2: That Tostitos.
11: The white or the orange one?
2: Your orange.
9: This one's entitled Every Day. I hope to see you.
11: We are trying to find a misconnection
2: and
11: of love interest.
2: Then you dip Doritos.
9: Right, we're moving on.
2: Nacho cheese Doritos into nacho cheese. Best drunk snack food, period. We just saved that man's party.
11: Dude, one time I was so drunk that I didn't have enough chips left, so I just fingered it out of the jar.
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10: 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Audrey.
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11: Like, what temperature do you put it at in order for you to be able to sleep comfortably?
9: He wants it on 76. And you want 72?
11: Mm-hmm.
9: So you got to go lower.
11: We got to go way lower.
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9: We're simple creatures. 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

0: That's brand new from Five Finger Death Punch, Eye of the Storm, the name of the song. 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
13: A better life with Dr. Sanjay Gupta.
14: There are lots of things you can measure to get an idea of how healthy you are at any given moment. Temperature, heart rate, blood pressure, just to name a few. But how about how healthy you will be and how long you're likely to live? According to a new study out of the University at Buffalo, two simple strength tests are pretty accurate at predicting longevity in older women. One is hand grip strength, and the other is how quickly people can stand up from a seated position without using their arms. By the way, I remember interviewing former President Jimmy Carter when he was quite old and being really impressed how he just popped out of the chair without using his arms. Not a lot of older people can actually do that. But I think the message here is that maintaining strength as you age is going to help you perform everyday activities, but also help you avoid injury and stay independent. I'm Dr. Sanjay Gupta, helping you live a better life.
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0: That's new from The Who, the H-U Who, not the old guys. Yeah, it's called Lost Soul. And JJ here on Sunday. Another hour is right around the corner. We'll jump into it with some Papa Roach coming up next.
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